0: it me or
1: is it me or is it getting bigger?
0: Is it me or is it me or is it me or is it me or is it me or is it me or is it me or is it me or is it me or is it me or is it me or is it getting bigger?
2: Is it me or is the band getting bigger?
3: Is it me or is it me or is it me or is it me or is it me or is it me or is it me or is it me or is it me or is it me or is it me or is it me or is it me or is it me or is it me or is it me or is it me or is it me or is it me or is it me or is it me or is it me or is it me or is it me or is it me or is it me or is it me or is it me or is it me or is it me or is it me or is it me or is it me or is it me or is it me or is it me or is it me or is it me or is it me or is it me or is it me or is it me or is it me or is it me or is it me or is it me or is it me or is it me or is it me or is it me or is it me or is it me or is it me or is it me or is it me or is it me or is it me or is it me or is it me or is it me or is it me or is it me or is it me or is it me or is it me or is it me or is it me or is it me or is it me or is it me or is it me or is it me or is it me or is it me or is it me or is it me or is it me or is it me or is it me or is it me or is it me or is it me or is it me or is it me or is it me or is it me or is it me or is it me or is it me or is

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1: On the trumpet, the Martin trumpet, Peter O'Toole. Just having a rest between bars. On drums, Martin drums, the mums, the Pope. Waltz, the Pope. On bass, Lalsiet, no. On bass line, Martina Nanny's coming.

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And on mic, yeah, money. And on mic, yeah, money. And on mic, yeah, money. And on mic, the lovely, the lovely, the lovely, the lovely, the lovely, the lovely, the lovely, the lovely, the lovely, the lovely, the lovely, the lovely, the lovely, the lovely, the lovely, the lovely, the lovely, the lovely, the lovely, the lovely, the lovely, the lovely, the lovely, the lovely, the lovely, the lovely, the lovely, the lovely, the lovely, the lovely, the lovely, the lovely, the lovely, the lovely, the lovely, the lovely, the lovely, the lovely, the lovely, the lovely, the lovely, the lovely, the lovely, the lovely, the lovely, the lovely, the lovely, the lovely, the lovely, the lovely, the lovely, the lovely, the lovely, the lovely, the lovely, the lovely, the lovely, the lovely, the lovely, the lovely, the lovely, the lovely, the lovely, the lovely, the lovely, the lovely, the lovely, the lovely, the lovely, the lovely, the lovely, the lovely, the lovely, the lovely, the lovely, the lovely, the lovely

0: 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Thank you. Thank you. Thank you.
1: I'll take over now. And let's have a little taste of it. A little taste of that old computer-generated...
0: Swoodle-wagger. Yes.

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1: Greetings from the Croatian Automobile Club. You're listening to the latest traffic report. Due to a traffic accident on the DC66 Opatija-Medveja State Road, traffic is proceeding over one lane alternately in Lovran. On the A1 Zagreb-Split-Dubrovnik motorway, traffic is increased between the Jastrebarsko junction and Lučko toll station in direction Zagreb. There is a 5-kilometer long queue between the Draganić rest stop and the Karlovac junction in direction of the sea. There are also 2-kilometer long queues at the Lučko and Demerje toll stations in direction Zagreb. On the A3 Bregana-Lipovac motorway, traffic is increased on the Zagreb bypass road between the Lučko and Zagreb-Zapa junctions in direction Bregana. There is also a 2-kilometer long queue between the Kosnica and Zagreb-Istok junctions in direction Lipovac. There is a 1-kilometer long queue on the A7 Rupa-Rijeka motorway at the Učka junction in direction Istria. Traffic is dense at some border crossings with Bosnia and Herzegovina, Serbia and Montenegro. In ferry traffic, there are no difficulties. We wish you a safe and pleasant journey.
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1: 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Due to an animal, a deer, on the road on the A6 Rijeka-Zagreb motorway between the Vrata and Delnice junctions, there is a speed limit of 80 km/h. We ask drivers to drive cautiously. 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

Who, House of Who, Alexander Somix, ten remix, slušali smo nakon toga, čuli smo Inner City featuring Stephanie Christian, Turn Me On, Extend Mix, te Shoke, After You, Extended Mix. 1393. epizodu serije emisija Welcome to the Club na drugom programu Hrvatskog radija. 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